them. 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The good thing them. And they go choose them. And they go ring them. And they go sew them. And they go jar them. That is a good jar them. 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
1: my love.
0: So don't give away
1: my love.
0: So

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1: Yeah.
0: Beat me. Three round bonus.

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Lift it on high. Spit a Spotify to qualify a spot on your side. I can't.

me feel like I'm James Early. 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For I will speak noble things as entrusted me. 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Exalt, exalt, glorify. 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

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Everybody making the best of what they got. 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I think about Trayvon, Breon, my neighbor, D-Time. 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
1: 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Number

you ain't. I want to dedicate this one to my son, Noah Hussain. Yeah, you love you, boy. Yeah. Everybody making the best of what they got. Hey, hey, look. I know some of you always joking, but they never came. I'm from legacy. They kind of got it. The older man I get, I'm finally remembering. But if I look into my son's eyes, I still see his innocence. I see my inner child in him, I still remember him. And me and his mama had instilled in him. And the confidence you lose, you can build again. He only got my very skin. I'm only making plays out of passing on. When they my baby gon' have babies, then I'm gon' be gone. The way it's not moving, it really won't be long. I pray I'm here for every memory. I gotta teach them that it's more than a rat race, more than a cash chase. And if you can't cash, that just means that it's running away. Instead of turning it to your company, my past the world done to me. Look at people like how they look, not what they done for me. Don't appeal, it's number three of the four agreements. I gotta start applying everything that I've been reading. I'm not the trash, the illusion kids will never call. I think about Trayvon, Breon, my neighbor, D-Shine. Praying for protection.

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dance. 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